Missed your favourite show? 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

0: Byron Writers Festival is back in 2026 with a new festival precinct in the heart of Byron Bay, from the surf club to Byron Theatre and free programming on the main beach foreshore. The lineup includes journalist Antoinette Latouf, Booker Prize-winning author Richard Flanagan, UK-based philosopher Roman Krznaric, rugby player turned book talk star Luke Bateman, ABC insiders Nikki Sava, and the go-betweens Robert Forster, plus many more. 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
1: Hold out your arms, feel the winds, launch yourself from the land. 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
3: 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Colby, Liminal, DJ Lanny Godiva, and of course Off Duty. We'll see you there. If Off Duty was an animal, we'd be seagulls, man. A pack of seagulls, free chips, hanging out at the beach all day. Can't beat that.

Oh, yes. You're listening to the Instrumental Health Show on Bay FM 99.9. My name is Jeff. And that last track was by MF Doom called Sarsaparilla. And before that, we had a bit of Melbourne's funkiest and finest surprise chef with a track called Consulate Case. And yeah, if we're going to go all the way back, we had some, we had a track by The Meters. We had some Piero Piccioni. We had two tracks by the Beastie Boys off of their instrumental album, The In Sound from Way Out. And we had some Manchester weirdness, goodness in the form of Patty Steer. And yeah, started everything off on the hour with some Led Zeppelin and a song called Winter Sun.

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Yeah, I'm good. How you doing? It's good. Look, I was just calling 'cause

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With the comfort of a futon, I raid cupboards for Arnie's DVDs. Stay awake, look at the ceiling paint.

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1: Because if not, what are you doing?
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Shit.

here with Al Royale on the Under the Mirrorball show, and the time is 9 p.m. We've got one more hour to go, and went a bit proggy there for a bit. And as I said before, I don't really plan these sets. 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

healers, healers and teachers. 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

0: Ingi wala. 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

0: It's too much. Yeah.
1: Are you all right, Mr. Romo?
0: Yeah, I'm straight. Hey, you don't look so hot.

Night Powers roll around. If by chance we should meet downtown, if you should see me, just walk on by.